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5: 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This week, Crime Stoppers is seeking information to help the Springfield Police Department to identify two individuals involved in a burglary. On July 6th, around 1 a.m., two black male suspects forced entry to Farm and Home, located at 2804 North Richardson Parkway in Springfield. Once inside, the suspects ran into the gun counter and broke the glass with an unknown object. The suspects appeared to get spooked and fled the store heading east. Both suspects were wearing all black at the time. Images of the individuals can be found on our website, cashfortips.us. Anyone with information regarding this incident or can identify the suspects, call Crime Stoppers anonymously at 217-788-8427, submit a tip on our website, or use the P3 app. If your tip results in an arrest, you can receive a cash reward up to $2,500. Remember, Crime Stoppers only wants your information, not your name.
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12: Your forecast from the Storm Center at WAND TV. Some harmless clouds throughout the course of the nighttime hours. Yeah, there'll be a leftover shower or thunderstorm in spots, but we're not really looking at additional severe weather, just a low of 69 degrees in the capital city. As for Thursday, clouds will win out over the amount of sunshine. There'll be a stray thunderstorm. Peak temp, 86. I'm Chief Meteorologist Jim Kosick.
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10: Your forecast from the Storm Center at WAND-TV. Some harmless clouds throughout the course of the nighttime hours. Yeah, there'll be a leftover shower or thunderstorm in spots, but we're not really looking at additional severe weather, just a low of 69 degrees in the capital city. As for Thursday, clouds will win out over the amount of sunshine. There'll be a stray thunderstorm. Peak temp, 86. I'm Chief Meteorologist Jim Kosek.
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1: Rewind 93.5 Springfield weather.
2: Your forecast from the Storm Center at WAND TV. Some harmless clouds throughout the course of the nighttime hours. Yeah, there'll be a leftover shower or thunderstorm in spots, but we're not really looking at additional severe weather, just a low of 69 degrees in the capital city. As for Thursday, clouds will win out over the amount of sunshine. There'll be a stray thunderstorm. Peak temp, 86. I'm Chief Meteorologist Jim Kosek.
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10: 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On July 6th, around 1 a.m., two black male suspects forced entry to farm and home located at 2804 North Richardson Parkway in Springfield. Once inside, the suspects ran into the gun counter and broke the glass with an unknown object. The suspects appear to get spooked and fled the store heading east. Both suspects were wearing all black at the time. 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
13: Your forecast from the Storm Center at WAND TV features some clouds early on this morning, a low of 69 degrees in Springfield. There'll be a thunderstorm in spots, but likely non-severe, large part of the time being rain-free. And I think that goes hand-in-hand for later today as well. Cloudy to at times partly sunny, a brief thunderstorm, yes, but a large part of it rain-free as we approach 86 degrees. I'm meteorologist Jim Kosek.
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7: Your forecast from the Storm Center at WAND TV features some clouds early on this morning, a low of 69 degrees in Springfield. There'll be a thunderstorm in spots, but likely non-severe, large part of the time being rain-free. And I think that goes hand-in-hand for later today as well. Cloudy to at times partly sunny, a brief thunderstorm, yes, but a large part of it rain-free as we approach 86 degrees. I'm meteorologist Jim Kosek.
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10: Your forecast from the Storm Center at WAND TV features some clouds early on this morning, a low of 69 degrees in Springfield. There'll be a thunderstorm in spots, but likely non-severe, large part of the time being rain-free. And I think that goes hand-in-hand for later today as well. Cloudy to at times partly sunny, a brief thunderstorm, yes, but a large part of it rain-free as we approach 86 degrees. I'm meteorologist Jim Kosek.
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11: Your forecast from the Storm Center at WAND TV features some clouds early on this morning, a low of 69 degrees in Springfield. There'll be a thunderstorm in spots, but likely non-severe, large part of the time being rain-free. And I think that goes hand-in-hand for later today as well. Cloudy to at times partly sunny, a brief thunderstorm, yes, but a large part of it rain-free as we approach 86 degrees. I'm meteorologist Jim Kosek.
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11: Your forecast from the Storm Center at WAND-TV features some clouds early on this morning, a low of 69 degrees in Springfield. There'll be a thunderstorm in spots, but likely non-severe, large part of the time being rain-free, and I think that goes hand-in-hand for later today as well. Cloudy to at times partly sunny, a brief thunderstorm, yes, but a large part of it rain-free as we approach 86 degrees. I'm meteorologist Jim Kosek.
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11: Your forecast from the Storm Center at WAND-TV features some clouds early on this morning, a low of 69 degrees in Springfield. There'll be a thunderstorm in spots, but likely non-severe, large part of the time being rain-free. And I think that goes hand-in-hand for later today as well. Cloudy to at times partly sunny, a brief thunderstorm, yes, but a large part of it rain-free as we approach 86 degrees. I'm meteorologist Jim Kosek.
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8: Your forecast from the Storm Center at WAND TV features some clouds early on this morning, a low of 69 degrees in Springfield. There'll be a thunderstorm in spots, but likely non-severe, large part of the time being rain-free. And I think that goes hand-in-hand for later today as well. Cloudy to at times partly sunny, a brief thunderstorm, yes, but a large part of it rain-free as we approach 86 degrees. I'm meteorologist Jim Kosek.
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6: Your forecast from the Storm Center at WAND TV features some clouds early on this morning, a low of 69 degrees in Springfield. There'll be a thunderstorm in spots, but likely non-severe, large part of the time being rain-free. And I think that goes hand-in-hand for later today as well. Cloudy to at times partly sunny, a brief thunderstorm, yes, but a large part of it rain-free as we approach 86 degrees. I'm meteorologist Jim Kosek.
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1: From the WDAX News Center, I'm Dave Dahl. Here at the annual celebration of agriculture, fried foods, Illinois State Fair. And don't forget the counterclockwise traffic patterns, Sangamon, Peoria, Tainter, and Fifth, around the fairgrounds, the length of the fair, which runs from today until a week from Sunday. It unveiled the butter cow on Wednesday, and like the rest of the fair, it has a Route 66 theme. Next to the cow, the lady about to take a spin on the mother road. She's wearing a Route 66 jacket. You can see the butter cow in the dairy building. Search for life in the rubble of Colombia's powerful earthquake grows more desperate. Search teams are pushing up against a key time threshold to find survivors before it's too late. Immigration and Customs Enforcement's plan to give officers gloves that deliver electric shocks, facing criticism from Democratic elected officials and civil rights advocates who call it unnecessary and cruel. Up to the minute news anytime, head to capitalcitynow.com. I'm Dave Dahl in the WTAX News Center.
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2: Matinee at Busch Stadium, the Cardinals beat the Phillies 7-1. 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Cubs won 12-6 in Washington, and the first place White Sox shut out Cincinnati 5-0. WNBA Chicago Sky lost 91-71 at Golden State, and the NFL preseason kicks into high gear tonight with six games. The Bears open Saturday at Soldier Field against Cleveland.
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3: Watch out for some early morning fog out there as that sunshine, it starts to come in and it'll start to burn it off. But mostly cloudy skies as that fog lifts. Will be cooler today in the mid 80s. Still feels like temperatures in the low 90s. Scattered storms overnight. We will stay warm in the low 70s, upper 80s heading our way for the start of the weekend. With that WAND weather forecast, I'm meteorologist Neil Patrick.
2: 71 degrees, getting muggy at 6:02. Good morning, I'm J.J. 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
1: Mostly cloudy and isolated thunderstorm. It'll feel like 102 today. It'll get to 89. Scattered shower or thunderstorm at 73 tonight. That's sun by tomorrow afternoon, 87. 71 at the SMTD studio at 614. 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
2: This is just funny. Peter had a goal to win a bodybuilding competition. Oh, had a goal. I said had, yes. He also had a funny way to train to win the bodybuilding competition. And I said train in quotes because the way he trained was by taking anabolic steroids, drinking heavily, and not lifting weights or working out.
3: It's a bold strategy, Cotton. Let's see if it pays off for him.
2: Yeah, it did not. He lost. So why'd you do it, Peter?
4: The reason I kept getting muscle gain was because I was doing a mental routine for about 3 to 5 minutes every single day. I would mentally go through these scenarios in my mind where I had to lift. Squatting, deadlifting, bench pressing, shoulder pressing, etc. I had to use those muscles to survive because that's what the foundation of all muscle building is. Your brain sends a signal to your body that your muscles need to get stronger in order to survive. But you don't have to actually lift the weight. You just have to imagine the scenarios to send those signals and to get the same end result.
2: But not to win a bodybuilding competition. Jeez. Yeah, I heard you roll your eyes. He's the proof that say something with enough conviction, someone will believe you. It's Happy Thursday.
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1: From the WTAX News Center, I'm Dave Dahl. Our state fair is a great state fair. It's open now until a week from Sunday. That would be the 23rd. And on Wednesday, they unveiled the Butter Cow, and in keeping with the Miles of Smiles theme, it includes a woman getting ready for a Route 66 adventure. She's even wearing a Route 66 jacket. Two powerful earthquakes less than 2 months apart have exposed stark differences in how neighboring Venezuela and Colombia respond to catastrophe. Civilians in Venezuela dug through rubble by hand for days. Colombia mobilized rescuers and equipment within hours. The U.S. ambassador to Israel has condemned a siege by Israeli settlers of a Palestinian-American family's home in the Israeli-occupied West Bank. Mike Huckabee called it a horrific act of terror. Up-to-the-minute news anytime. Head to CapitalCityNow.com. I'm Dave Dahl in the WTAX News Center.
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2: A little bit of fog left over here that should burn off and really lift. So we might have some isolated storms throughout the day here, but mostly cloudy skies is what we're looking at here. Some of the stronger storms that could form, they'll be hit or miss, but when they do form, we will see that strong wind with that. Should clear out as we head through the overnight hours. With that WAND weather forecast, I'm meteorologist Nick Patrick.
3: 71 degrees at 6:31. Good morning. I'm J.J. Gerard. Thank you for turning on Rewind 93.5. Let's see. We got Wile E. Coyote. Might actually win one for a change. Seinfeld has a new license to stream and a video game programmed for Michael Jordan to fail. Yeah, Celebrity Scoop is next.
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2: The reviews are in, and Coyote vs. Acme debuts with 100% on Rotten Tomatoes. It's the live-action animated Roadrunner and Coyote movie that Warner Brothers made, then shelved 3 years ago as a tax write-off. That worked out about as well as an Acme product. Yeah. And they're saying it's the most entertaining film of the year. Best live-action tune hybrid since Roger Rabbit, too. Wow. Coyote vs. Acme opens in 2 weeks. Seinfeld has renewed their licensing agreement with Netflix and will stay on that platform for another 5 years, so no rush to binge that. I'm doing it right now. Hey, you ever thought the game was rigged? The lead designer and programmer of the video game NBA Jam admitted to altering the video game to give his favorite team more of an edge. Here, listen.
3: I'm a big Detroit Pistons fan. During the height of the Michael Jordan era, there was a big rivalry, Pistons and the Bulls. But the one way that I could get back at the Bulls once they got over the hump was to affect their skills against the Pistons in NBA Jam. And so I put in special code that if the Bulls were taking last-second shots against the Pistons, they would miss those shots. And so if you're ever playing the game, make sure you pick the Pistons over the Bulls.
2: He programmed the video game for the Bulls to miss a last-second shot against the Detroit Pistons. Savage and hilarious. That's the scoop.
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21: Mostly cloudy today. An isolated thunderstorm possible. We'll get to 89. It'll feel like closer to 100, though. Scattered showers tonight, then some sunshine by tomorrow afternoon. 71 at the SMTD studio at 744. And happy Thursday continues next.

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1: A laugh is always happy. 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
2: 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My kneecaps aren't turning inside out from the seat in front of me. I get free orange juice before takeoff? 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
1: From the WTAX News Center, I'm Dave Dahl. Our state fair is a great state fair. It's open now until a week from Sunday. That would be the 23rd. And on Wednesday, they unveiled the Butter Cow, and in keeping with the Miles of Smiles theme, it includes a woman getting ready for a Route 66 adventure. She's even wearing a Route 66 jacket. Two powerful earthquakes less than 2 months apart have exposed stark differences in how neighboring Venezuela and Colombia respond to catastrophe. Civilians in Venezuela dug through rubble by hand for days. Colombia mobilized rescuers and equipment within hours. The U.S. ambassador to Israel has condemned a siege by Israeli settlers of a Palestinian-American family's home in the Israeli-occupied West Bank. Mike Huckabee called it a horrific act of terror. Up-to-the-minute news anytime. Head to CapitalCityNow.com. I'm Dave Dahl in the WTAX News Center.
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2: Matinee at Busch Stadium. 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Cubs won 12-6 in Washington, and the first place White Sox shut out Cincinnati 5-0. WNBA Chicago Sky lost 91-71 at Golden State, and the NFL preseason kicks into high gear tonight with 6 games. The Bears open Saturday at Soldier Field against Cleveland.
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3: Watch out for some early morning fog out there as that sunshine, it starts to come in and it'll start to burn it off. But mostly cloudy skies as that fog lifts. We'll be cooler today in the mid 80s. Still feels like temperatures in the low 90s. Scattered storms overnight. We will stay warm in the low 70s, upper 80s heading our way for the start of the weekend. With that WAD weather forecast, I'm meteorologist Luke Patrick.
2: Hazy sun, 71 degrees at 7:01. Good morning, I'm JJ Gerard. Thank you for waking up with Rewind 93.5. We got the smell of corn dogs and carnies in our nose, plus the Bears are moving to Indiana. Really? We'll get to that next.

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1: It's Thursday at the State Fair open this morning. Traffic pattern around the fairgrounds, counterclockwise through the fair. Twilight Parade is tonight, starts at 5:30. 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Governor unveiled the Butter Cow yesterday in the Dairy Building. Celebrates Route 66 100th, and it has a companion sculpture with it, a rider and a dog on a vintage scooter. There's a rumor floating around that's saying today the Bears will announce they are moving to Indiana. If they do that today or tomorrow, the boozer will be deafening in Soldier Field Saturday night for their first preseason game. Go Pack, go! Yesterday, you and I survived the end of the world. Again, NASA had to make a public announcement to assure you and I and the general public that the Earth would not lose gravity for 7 seconds yesterday afternoon. Yeah, all because of a viral hoax that claimed a rare space event would kill up to 60 million people. Ooh. Hey, somebody in Illinois won last night's Powerball jackpot, $1.04 billion. So after Illinois takes its cut, that person gets $261.5 million. That should be enough to pay for your CWLP bill, fill your tank, and get groceries this month anyway. Or it'll be enough to get you arrested for doing something really stupid between now and Halloween. And today is International Left-Handers Day. Celebrate the lefties in your life and the hardships they endure in the right-handed world. I guess I should say we instead of they because I'm left-handed. If you're right-handed, you never notice the little common things that are made to be held in your right hand. Like hold a pen. Yeah, look at the writing on it. You can read it when you're holding it in your right hand. Put it in your left hand like you're going to write with it, and the writing is upside down. Yeah, we lefties have it so rough. Yeah, sure. And since there was a Powerball winner last night, looking at the other side of the heap of money is comedian Dusty Slay.
2: A lot of people think I'm homeless. Like if I go to a city with a lot of homeless people and I'm hanging around outside, people will think I'm homeless. It's happened quite a few times. One time I was in Austin, Texas, you know, and I was outside. I was dressed like this, you know, I was show ready. And and I was sitting on this park bench and I was looking down and I heard someone say, excuse me. And I looked up and there was a little girl standing there with a brown paper sack in her hand. And she said, do you want a sandwich? Aww. Yeah, it was very sweet. And I did want a sandwich. So it worked out. You know what I mean?
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1: Clouds and sun, maybe a nice light of thunderstorm. We'll get to 89 today. A little bit of wet tonight scattered around down to 73. And then some sunshine by tomorrow afternoon. 87, then 91 Saturday. 71 with sun. A little haze, too, at the SMTD studio. It's 7:15. And happy Thursday. 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
1: The WPAX News Center. I'm Dave Dahl. Everything else at the State Fair this year, the Butter Cow carries a Route 66 theme. They unveiled the Butter Bovine on Wednesday in the Dairy Building. And the cow is accompanied by a woman wearing a Route 66 jacket and apparently taking a spin on the Mother Road for a Route 66 adventure. The fair is open today through the 23rd. Earthquake devastation is testing Colombia's new president as his government scrambles to respond to the natural disaster and ensure aid makes it to the vulnerable communities. At least 265 people are dead in the earthquake in Colombia. Large parts of Western Europe are sweltering. Britain and France experienced their fifth heat wave of the summer. Forecasters predict temperatures could reach 100 degrees in central and southeast England. Up to the minute news anytime, head to capitalcitynow.com. I'm Dave Dahl in the WTAX News Center.
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2: A little bit of fog left over here that should burn off and really lift. So we might have some isolated storms throughout the day here, but mostly cloudy skies is what we're looking at here. Some of the stronger storms that could form, they'll be hit or miss, but when they do form, we will see that strong wind with that. Should clear out as we head through the overnight hours. With that WAND weather forecast, I'm meteorologist Mindy Patrick.
3: Sunny, 71 degrees. Okay, it's hazy. 7:32. Good morning. I'm JJ Gerard. Thanks for waking up with us at Rewind 93.5. Let's see. Daily Donut is coming up next. 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
17: Isolated thunderstorm could pop up sometime this afternoon. We'll get to 89. It'll feel like 102 today, though, August. 73 tonight, 87 with some afternoon sun tomorrow, and 91 on Saturday. Wow. It's 71. Kind of hazy, little sunshine, 743 at the SMTV studio. And happy Thursday. 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
2: This is just funny. Peter had a goal to win a bodybuilding competition. Oh, had a goal. I said had, yes. He also had a funny way to train to win the bodybuilding competition. And then I said train in quotes because the way he trained was by taking anabolic steroids, drinking heavily, and not lifting weights or working out.
3: It's a bold strategy, Cotton. Let's see if it pays off for him.
2: Yeah, it did not. He lost. So why'd you do it, Peter?
4: The reason I kept getting muscle gain was because I was doing a mental routine for about 3 to 5 minutes every single day. I would mentally go through these scenarios in my mind where I had to lift. Squatting, deadlifting, bench pressing, shoulder pressing, etc. I had to use those muscles to survive because that's what the foundation of all muscle building is. Your brain sends a signal to your body that your muscles need to get stronger in order to survive. But you don't have to actually lift the weight. You just have to imagine the scenarios to send those signals and to get the same end result.
2: But not to win a bodybuilding competition. Jeez. Yeah, I heard you roll your eyes. He's the proof that say something with enough conviction, someone will believe you. It's Happy Thursday.
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1: From the WDAX News Center, I'm Dave Dahl. Here are the annual celebration of agriculture, fried foods, Illinois State Fair. And don't forget the counterclockwise traffic patterns, Sangamon, Peoria, Painter, and Fifth. Around the fairgrounds, the length of the fair, which runs from today until a week from Sunday. It unveiled the butter cow on Wednesday, and like the rest of the fair, it has a Route 66 theme. Next to the cow, a lady about to take a spin on the mother road. She's wearing a Route 66 jacket. You can see the butter cow in the dairy building. Search for life in the rubble of Colombia's powerful earthquake grows more desperate. Search teams are pushing up against a key time threshold to find survivors before it's too late. Immigration and Customs Enforcement's plan to give officers gloves that deliver electric shocks, facing criticism from Democratic elected officials and civil rights advocates who call it unnecessary and cruel. Up to the minute news anytime, head to capitalcitynow.com. I'm Dave Dahl in the WTAX News Center.
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2: Matinee at Busch Stadium, the Cardinals beat the Phillies 7-1. 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Cubs won 12-6 in Washington, and the first place White Sox shut out Cincinnati 5-0. WNBA Chicago Sky lost 91-71 at Golden State, and the NFL preseason kicks into high gear tonight with six games. The Bears open Saturday at Soldier Field against Cleveland.
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3: Watch out for some early morning fog out there as that sunshine it starts to come in and it'll start to burn it off. But mostly cloudy skies as that fog lifts. We'll be cooler today in the mid 80s. Still feels like temperatures in the low 90s. Scattered storms overnight. We will stay warm in the low 70s, upper 80s heading our way for the start of the weekend. With that WAND weather forecast, I'm meteorologist Nick Patrick.
2: 73 degrees at 8:02 in the morning. I'm JJ Gerard. Let's see what's going on here. We've got old celebrity scoops coming up. Coyote might win one, too. Yeah. The Coyote versus Acme movie is getting some good reviews. Plus, Seinfeld has a new license to stream. That's coming up next.

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2: The reviews are in, and Coyote vs. Acme debuts with 100% on Rotten Tomatoes. It's the live-action animated Roadrunner and Coyote movie that Warner Brothers made, then shelved 3 years ago as a tax write-off. That worked out about as well as an Acme product. Yeah. And they're saying it's the most entertaining film of the year. Best live-action tune hybrid since Roger Rabbit, too. Wow. Coyote vs. Acme opens in 2 weeks. Seinfeld has renewed their licensing agreement with Netflix and will stay on that platform for another 5 years, so no rush to binge that. I'm doing it right now. Hey, you ever thought the game was rigged? The lead designer and programmer of the video game NBA Jam admitted to altering the video game to give his favorite team more of an edge. Here, listen.
3: I'm a big Detroit Pistons fan. During the height of the Michael Jordan era, there was a big rivalry, Pistons and the Bulls. But the one way that I could get back at the Bulls once they got over the hump was to affect their skills against the Pistons in NBA Jam. And so I put in special code that if the Bulls were taking last-second shots against the Pistons, they would miss those shots. And so if you're ever playing the game, make sure you pick the Pistons over the Bulls.
2: He programmed the video game for the Bulls to miss a last-second shot against the Detroit Pistons. Savage and hilarious. That's the scoop.
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2: Oh, it looks like we may get a little bit of rain today. Some sunshine, some clouds, an isolated thunderstorm possible. Humid, too. We'll get to 89. It'll feel more like closer to 100. 74 at 8:13 at the SMTV studios. And Happy Thursday continues with a laugh from comedian Joe DeRosa. 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
1: A laugh is always happy. 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
2: Everything is a hustle. 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That's it. That's all it is. But they make coach class so utterly that by the time you get up to first class, you're like, oh my God, this is fantastic. My kneecaps aren't turning inside out from the seat in front of me. I get free orange juice before takeoff? What am I, a princess? 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
1: 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Our state fair is a great

0: State Fair. It's open now until a week from Sunday. That would be the 23rd. And on Wednesday, they unveiled the Butter Cow, and in keeping with the Miles of Smiles theme, it includes a woman getting ready for a Route 66 adventure. She's even wearing a Route 66 jacket. Two powerful earthquakes less than 2 months apart have exposed stark differences in how neighboring Venezuela and Colombia respond to catastrophe. Civilians in Venezuela dug through rubble by hand for days. Colombia mobilized rescuers and equipment within hours. The U.S. ambassador to Israel has condemned a siege by Israeli settlers of a Palestinian-American family's home in the Israeli-occupied West Bank. Mike Huckabee called it a horrific act of terror. Up-to-the-minute news anytime. 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I'm Dave Dahl in the WTAX News Center.
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3: A little bit of fog left over here that should burn off and really lift. So we might have some isolated storms throughout the day here, but mostly cloudy skies is what we're looking at here. Some of the stronger storms that could form, they'll be hit or miss, but when they do form, we will see that strong wind with that. Should clear out as we head through the overnight hours. With that WAND weather forecast, I'm meteorologist Nick Patrick.
1: 74 degrees, getting more humid by the moment. It's 8:31. Morning, I'm J.J. Gerard. Thank you for turning us on this morning. Plus, I've got the smell of corn dogs and carnies in my head. Well, are the Bears are moving to Indiana? Really? Maybe? And yesterday, we survived the end of the world again. Plus, somebody here won the Powerball.

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1: It's Thursday at the State Fair open this morning. Traffic pattern around the fairgrounds, counterclockwise through the fair. Twilight Parade is tonight, starts at 5:30. 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Governor unveiled the Butter Cow yesterday in the Dairy Building, celebrates Route 66 100th, and it has a companion sculpture with it, a rider and a dog on a vintage scooter.

0: There's a rumor floating around that's saying today the Bears will announce they are moving to Indiana. They do that today or tomorrow, the boos will be deafening in Soldier Field Saturday night for the first preseason game. Go Pack, go! Yesterday, you and I survived the end of the world again. NASA had to make a public announcement to assure you and I and the general public that the Earth would not lose gravity for 7 seconds yesterday afternoon. Yeah, all because of a viral hoax that claimed a rare space event would kill up to 60 million people. Ooh! Hey, somebody in Illinois won last night's Powerball jackpot, $1.04 billion. So after Illinois takes its cut, that person gets $261.5 million. That should be enough to pay for your CWLP bill, fill your tank, and get groceries this month anyway. Or it'll be enough to get you arrested for doing something really stupid between now and Halloween. And today is International Left-Handers Day. Celebrate the lefties in your life and the hardships they endure in the right-handed world. I guess I should say we instead of they because I'm left-handed. If you're right-handed, you never notice the little common things that are made to be held in your right hand. Like hold a pen. Yeah, look at the writing on it. You can read it when you're holding it in your right hand. Put it in your left hand like you're going to write with it, and the writing is upside down. Yeah, we lefties have it so rough. Yeah, sure. And since there was Powerball winner last night, looking at the other side of the heap of money is comedian Dusty Slay.
1: A lot of people think I'm homeless. Like if I go to a city with a lot of homeless people and I'm hanging around outside, people will think I'm homeless. It's happened quite a few times. One time I was in Austin, Texas, you know, and I was outside. I was dressed like this, you know, I was show ready. And and I was sitting on this park bench, and I was looking down, and I heard someone say, excuse me, and I looked up, and there was a little girl standing there with a brown paper sack in her hand, and she said, do you want a sandwich? Aww. Yeah, it was very sweet, and I did want a sandwich. So it worked out, you know what I mean?
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11: Sun, some clouds, maybe an isolated thunderstorm this afternoon. Slight chance. 89 today. It'll feel like 100, though. 73 tonight, 87 tomorrow, and 91 on Saturday. 74 at 844 at the SMTD studio. 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
13: Temperature's just a little bit cooler here. Overall, we'll be in those mid-80s after the storms yesterday. It's going to feel pretty similar. A little bit of mugginess out there, though, than where we were yesterday, a little bit more. Some strong possible storms, hit or miss, for the rest of today, especially overnight into early Friday morning. We should be dry and hot for the weekend. With that WAND weather forecast, I'm meteorologist Nick Patrick.
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2: Temperature's just a little bit cooler here overall. We'll be in those mid-80s after the storms yesterday. It's going to feel pretty similar. A little bit of mugginess out there, though, than where we were yesterday, a little bit more. Some strong possible storms, hit or miss, for the rest of today, especially overnight into early Friday morning. We should be dry and hot for the weekend. With that WAND weather forecast, I'm meteorologist Nick Patrick.
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14: Temperature's just a little bit cooler here. Overall, we'll be in those mid-80s after the storms yesterday. It's going to feel pretty similar. A little bit of mugginess out there, though, than where we were yesterday, a little bit more. Some strong possible storms, hit or miss, for the rest of today, especially overnight into early Friday morning. We should be dry and hot for the weekend. With that WAND weather forecast, I'm meteorologist Nick Patrick.
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7: Temperature's just a little bit cooler here. Overall, we'll be in those mid-80s after the storms yesterday. It's going to feel pretty similar. A little bit of mugginess out there, though, than where we were yesterday. A little bit more. Some strong possible storms, hit or miss, for the rest of today, especially overnight into early Friday morning. We should be dry and hot for the weekend. With that WAND weather forecast, I'm meteorologist Nick Patrick.
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12: Temperature's just a little bit cooler here overall. We'll be in those mid 80s after the storms yesterday. It's going to feel pretty similar. A little bit of mugginess out there, though, than where we were yesterday, a little bit more. Some strong possible storms, hit or miss, for the rest of today, especially overnight into early Friday morning. We should be dry and hot for the weekend. With that WAND weather forecast, I'm meteorologist Nick Patrick.
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4: Hi, I'm Officer Chris Jones, Crime Stoppers Coordinator for Sangamon and Menard Counties. This week, Crime Stoppers and the Sangamon County Sheriff's Office are asking for the public's help in the disappearance of 22-year-old Brenda Bottoms. In June of 1987, Brenda was reported missing. She was last seen getting into a brown car that was driven by a white male on North 5th Street in Auburn. Investigators have recently received information that led them to believe Brenda knew the male subject who was driving the car and the persons who are responsible for her disappearance. Crime Stoppers and the Sheriff's Office is encouraging anyone with information on the subjects or the circumstances of Brenda's disappearance to call Crime Stoppers at 217-788-8427, submit a tip on our website, or use the P3 app. If your tip results in an arrest, you can receive a cash reward. Remember, Crime Stoppers is completely anonymous, so we only want your information, not your name.
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4: Temperature's just a little bit cooler here. Overall, we'll be in those mid-80s after the storms yesterday. It's going to feel pretty similar. A little bit of mugginess out there, though, than where we were yesterday, a little bit more. Some strong possible storms hit or miss for the rest of today, especially overnight into early Friday morning. We should be dry and hot for the weekend. With that WAND weather forecast, I'm meteorologist Nick Patrick.
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7: Good evening and happy Thursday, Central Illinois. Here's a look at your forecast from the WAND Weather Center. Mostly cloudy skies sticking around, as well as a chance for some scattered thunderstorm action throughout the nighttime. Overnight lows around 70 degrees for the capital city. We'll be back at it with a couple of spotty shower chances to wake up to your Friday morning with, though that will gradually start to weaken out. We'll see those daytime highs back at near 90 degrees across the region. I'm meteorologist Ben Whitney.
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8: Good evening and happy Thursday, Central Illinois. Here's a look at your forecast from the WAND Weather Center. Mostly cloudy skies sticking around, as well as a chance for some scattered thunderstorm action throughout the nighttime. Overnight lows around 70 degrees for the capital city. We'll be back at it with a couple of spotty shower chances to wake up to your Friday morning with, though that will gradually start to weaken out. We'll see those daytime highs back at near 90 degrees across the region. I'm meteorologist Ben Whitney.
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9: Good evening and happy Thursday, Central Illinois. Here's a look at your forecast from the WAND Weather Center. Mostly cloudy skies sticking around, as well as a chance for some scattered thunderstorm action throughout the nighttime. Overnight lows around 70 degrees for the capital city. We'll be back at it with a couple of spotty shower chances to wake up to your Friday morning with, though that will gradually start to weaken out. We'll see those daytime highs back at near 90 degrees across the region. I'm meteorologist Ben Whitney.
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9: Good evening and happy Thursday, Central Illinois. Here's a look at your forecast from the WAND Weather Center. Mostly cloudy skies sticking around, as well as a chance for some scattered thunderstorm action throughout the nighttime. Overnight lows around 70 degrees for the capital city. We'll be back at it with a couple of spotty shower chances to wake up to your Friday morning with, though that will gradually start to weaken out. We'll see those daytime highs back at near 90 degrees across the region. I'm meteorologist Ben Whitney.
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